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The news read by Amir Akramuddin Ahmed. First, the headlines. Memorial service for martyrs of July Mass Uprising will be held in capital today. Prime Minister Tariq Rahman will attend as chief guest. Government to introduce AI-based market monitoring system for agriculture and market management, informs Commerce Minister. Media objectivity is the key to public understanding of state governance, comments Information and Broadcasting Minister. Government will reduce fuel prices gradually.

Hello and welcome from your host, Laila Renyasen. And thank you all for joining me today. It's always been a pleasure to spend some time together through music. And in every edition of this program, we bring you songs performed in different languages and shaped in different musical traditions. Each song has its own personality and every melody adds a new color to the listening experience. Let's take a break from schedule, deadlines and busy routines. Sit back, relax and enjoy a collection of wonderful songs selected specially for you. Let's begin today with our first track, an instrumental number.

That was a lovely way to start today's program. The joy of listening to music from different parts of the world is discovering how many ways artists express the same human emotions. A cheerful tune can brighten the mood, and a gentle melody can bring sense of calm. Good music always finds its own path to the listener. Let's continue with our next selection, a Sri Lankan song sung by Kanchana Anuradhi.

You are listening to World Music brought to you by Bangladesh Betar Dhaka. That song brought a completely different atmosphere. A good playlist feels much like a good conversation. Every voice contributes something unique and each moment adds a new perspective. Music keeps evolving, yet one thing remains unchanged. People continue to find comfort, inspiration, and enjoyment in a beautiful song. So here we have an Arabic number sung by Kamro.

That was enjoyable, and sometimes a song catches our attention through its rhythm. Sometimes it's the voice, sometimes it's simply the feeling it creates. The best part is that every listener experiences music in a personal way. And thank you all for making us a part of your day today. Let's move to another wonderful Thai song sung by Ning Pathama.

What a pleasant track that was. Dear listeners, you are listening to World Music brought to you by Bangladesh Betar Dhaka. And let's share our address so that you can write to us anytime. Our address is to the producer, World Music, care of director, Bangladesh Betar Dhaka, National Broadcasting Home, Sayyed Mahbub Murshid Charoni, Dhaka 1207. And now we are going to have another one, a Nepali song sung by Ashish Sachin and Melina Rai.

music has accompanied people through every stage of life. It has been present during celebrations, gathering journeys, and quiet moments of reflection. Perhaps that's why a familiar melody can feel so welcoming. We have more music coming up, a French song by Louane.

That song added a bright touch to the program. Listening to songs in different languages reminds us how creative the world of music truly is. Different styles, different arrangements, different voices come together to create something worth exploring. And let's keep the music flowing with our next selection. The last one today is a Kashmiri number sung by Banu Rehmat.

have reached the end of today's world music, and thank you all for your company and for sharing this musical journey with us. Thank you all for staying with us. I'm Laila Riani Hussain, taking your leave for now, and special thanks to the editor Manik Mahmood and the producer Mohammad Muniruzzaman. Stay well and keep listening. Until we meet again, take care. Bye-bye.